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4: Yeah.
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4: Go ahead.
3: One, two, three, four.

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I don't mind if you take it slow. 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I don't mind at all. I don't care if you live or die. Couldn't care less if you laugh or cry. I don't mind if you crash or fly.

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